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0: Lauter Rock. 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
2: 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Towards my darkest desire. I will never be the same again. I disconnect from a while.

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0: Die Red Hot Chili Peppers. 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Und was auch gut ist, sind The Funeral Portrait. 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Das ist ihre aktuelle Single, Dark Thoughts. 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
1: Can't drink, can't drug, can't drown them away. Can't sleep, can't think, can't find an escape from these dark, dark thoughts in my mind. Can't drink, can't drug, can't drown them away. Can't sleep, can't think, can't find an escape from these dark, dark thoughts in my mind.